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8: 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untouchable I mean surely IBC could even do as much as a warning letter the chairman is speaking at the press conference sheepishly as if he is supposed to be reporting to the president They are walking Kenya to a crisis themselves, broad daylight. They're walking the country to a crisis. Because if they don't manage the election, if what they are doing in Olkalau is what they are going to do during the general elections, God forbid.
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0: 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Music, storytelling, culture woven into one beautiful experience. 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Madaga Festival 3.0.
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3: 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Music, storytelling, culture woven into one beautiful experience. 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Madaga Festival 3.0.

0: Yes, there is no doubt. He is the king of remixes. Ah, yes, they got DJ J254, the king of remixes.
1: DJ J254, the king of remixes.
0: Ah, yes. 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
0: 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Rwa kido Tuesday. Was it Tuesday? No. Yeah, I think on Tuesday.
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9: Most of the presidents, the predecessors, they have been actually not allocating resources equitably. We've seen what you've done in this Ukambani and across the country. Congratulations, Your Excellency, for your equitable distribution of resources. In the last issue, your campaigns, your speech has been developed on issues of uniting all the Kenyans. You are not preaching tribalism. Most of the people who are in opposition, their issues are based on hatred, prejudice.
6: Minister wa Leba, Dr. Alfred Mutua, Adikia Karu, Teresa Baika, Jonathan Mweke, Hamunage, ni amweare mena President Mwenosho wa Kitui. 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
7: They are trying to use money to tie me into their kind of politics. The only unfortunate thing was that that was October 15th, and in the morning Raila was dead. Raila was dead. But on the 15th, I talked about him. Moi used to do these kind of things. Please, let us just tell these people they should not be using our money to bribe us or to pretend that they are doing things for society. If you want to help the people, it can be done through investments, through proper projects. And when Kama has an harambe here, you can give legitimate money to the cause. But I can tell them, they will answer questions in future about this money they are contributing. I represented people, a lot of people last year, who were moneyed. And when a new government came into place, they were being questioned about the sources of those money. I was at anti-corruption every day.
6: Maafitha autweria ne maiketie gono John Derito Murithi. 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
0: 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On Tuesday, on Tuesday, odhie wadhie engineer o kahuri ya gatu thiwi kuruka engineer.
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0: Let us call them generation Z.
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3: 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Welcome to Madaga Festival 3.0. 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

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Kameme Country with the Sheriff. 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Theinua Gathaya Dennis KE on Facebook. 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
1: So he grows a little garden in the backyard by the
0: Gemono, Kameme Country 021, Elgina the Most, Kimani Karaoke, Simpson Kerodi, Frank the Gentle Giant, Kenneth Gadogo, Modewa Kayole, on Tony Diagnostics, Gemono, Sami Kirash, Nimeona Webe, Travis, how are you? On Esther Kakinya Muhesh, Asante. 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That's Kameme Country 021.
1: And a music made him happy, and a silence made him cry.
0: Nyamwira uga mada ane madhidureu. 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That was Kameme Country, Sunday, Akeria,
1: July. Oh,
0: hippie, this new life is just a bust. The angel. Tomorrow, that was Kameme Country. 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
7: if you want to know IT if you want to go to IT IT is there and the balance and the audacity of the violence the way it is being perpetrated organized and carried out has got the hand of the state in it and the type of leaders who can organize goons to attack a church presently those type of leaders don't deserve to be part of the leadership of a nation like Kenya.
8: These things are not going to stop us. I think everybody in the country now can tell that Linda Mwananchi has rattled people in very high places and they think that the only way to deal with us is through violence. We are saying that this will not work.
6: Derefa wa governor wa county ya Murang'a Irogo Kang'ata ni aguraririo kumana na kĩrĩa kĩrerĩkana ni kũrathũkĩrio rithathi thutha wa gĩcanjama gũtuthũka rĩrĩa nyanake iria cigwĩthaĩte na matharaita 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
10: my vehicle was blocked it was also confiscated by goons My driver was injured by police. There was a shooting incident where he was shot. He is currently in hospital.
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12: Where we had a church service at AIPCA church. Again, there we were attacked. Hooligans with crude weapons were hired. They came and pelted the church with stones. After that, we proceeded to the town center for our rally, where again, the hooligans, hired goons, together with police officers, again attacked our peaceful rally.
9: Ni matatetia President William Ruto, makimuri ya gitumigi ya kuharaganegi ya misemani yao. 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
13: We have seen it today where police, some in plain clothes, others even in police attire, are participating in attacking our rallies. What is it that William Ruto fears about Linda Mwananchi? What is he fearing about? Because nearly all our rallies, we have been threatened, we have been attacked, we have been shot at.
9: Marenda aikari alkala hugo koni ya Ruto hali ya kaiho kagere ile githurano ineke ya obuge. 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
15: You need to rise up to the occasion. You need to come together and stop this man from destroying our country.
9: Oho Marenda munene wa vidhi kuga kana ena uge maudu ini mare marathi enabira. 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